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Franz Liszt was the rock star performer of his day, and it's fun to read descriptions of his performances. One of them said he was all sunshine and dazzling splendor, subjugating his hearers with a power that none could withstand. And then another said, first he played with the public as if to test it, and then gave it something more profound until he had enmeshed every member of the audience with his art and did with them as he willed. We'll be enmeshed in Liszt's Piano Concerto No. 2.

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0: cellist Jojo Ma, organist Ton Koopman, and the Amsterdam Baroque Orchestra with Sheep May Safely Graze by J.S. Bach. I'm Mindy Rantner.
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